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4: And the fact is, Danny, I mean, what's going on here is that they're desperate. They've tried every trick in the book. They started with a major air campaign. They went to blockade. Then they signed the memorandum of understanding. Then they went for to tit for tat. Then they went back to blockade. And none of that worked. The Iranians were still standing. When this war started, the Americans were in the driver's seat in terms of employing military force. We thought we had a very powerful hammer that we could use against them and get our way. But as time has gone by, it's become clear that we do not have a military card left to play.
2: 美国军方报纸《星条旗报》是最早报道林肯号航空母舰上工作条件恶劣、水兵精神崩溃的媒体之一。美国国防部21号宣布，以不服从命令为由，解雇《星条旗报》总编辑埃里克·斯莱文、发行人马克思·莱德勒以及该报资深中东事务记者拉拉·科尔特。

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1: The same, because she made it, so it had her love and her recipe. It tasted the same. It was excellent.
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1: It brings back memories, but.Memories are never lost. So I remember that those days very vividly in my head. Today I got to hug the tree that we put in the ground. It's like hugging your own child. You give birth to the tree and you watch it grow.So you are very proud.
0: Yeah. 曾被认为不适合人类生存的荒漠，在越来越多与殷玉珍一样的同行者的努力下，转变成中国为全球生态逆转贡献的鲜活范例。天色已晚，殷玉珍又带着赛考斯基爬上那道沙梁，殷玉珍为他取名欢喜梁。苦尽甘来，欢喜梁上可以看到沙漠、林海，还有不远处的家。
1: There will be young people and old people. More and more, more beautiful China.
0: 走的时候，赛考斯基在欢喜梁上装了一罐沙。26年前，这里遍地都是这样的沙子。
1: I will teach my grandchildren.What this is, it's not a jar of sand, it's a jar of love. And it shows that America and China, one earth. That's all it's about, isn't it?
0: 如今看着满眼郁郁葱葱的毛乌素沙漠，想起这短暂的重逢，赛考斯基忍不住又湿了眼眶。
1: In 2000, I never thought I would.Come back. Life. Eventually they will run out. That is the only negative. That this chapter will come to an end. But the story will never come to an end. I think that is important.
2: 这一周很多人可能都像我一样一直在期待并且见证着殷玉珍和赛考斯基的见面。殷玉珍很质朴，赛考斯基同样质朴。相聚的过程中，两人一次又一次的落泪，给我们留下了人与人交往的美丽故事。中美两国相距遥远，但人和人的心却可以像他们二位一样走得很近。好了，下周的事儿咱们下周再聊。新闻周刊祝您周末愉快。

0: name of the lake is not acceptable. And I hope that Mr. President will, the president will apologize for that. And I don't think it would ever be supported by the Haudenosaunee people for where its origin is, or anybody in Canada, and probably maybe even not by a lot of people in the United States, because I don't think they see any good purpose of this type of, this style of politics.
1: 一些美国媒体也对给安大略湖改名仪式表示反对。美国有线电视新闻网报道称，美国政府给安大略湖改名是在重蹈其此前将墨西哥湾更名为美国湾的覆辙。文章指出，此前美国政府宣布给墨西哥湾更名后，两项民调均显示约七成美国民众反对这一做法。而此次给安大略湖改名将加剧美国民众对美国政府的一个印象，即政府更关注民众根本不关心的事项，而非降低物价等民众真正关心的事项。华盛顿邮报也刊文表示，美国借给安大略湖更名来向加拿大施压，但美国无法强迫加拿大承认美国湖这一名字，而且就像美国湾的情况一样，其他国家也不会接受这一名称。
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3: And the fact is, Danny, I mean, what's going on here is that they're desperate.They've tried every trick in the book. They started with a major air campaign. They went to blockade. Then they signed the memorandum of understanding. Then they went for to tit for tat. Then they went back to blockade. And none of that worked. The Iranians were still standing. When this war started, the Americans were in the driver's seat in terms of employing military force. We thought we had a very powerful hammer that we could use against them and get our way. But as time has gone by, it's become clear that we do not have a military card left to play.
2: 美总统特朗普28号在社交媒体发文宣布，美国已与委内瑞拉达成协议，获得对委内瑞拉已探明石油储量中逾650亿桶的多数控制权。该协议遭到多方批评，美方的行为也被网友怒斥为是对委内瑞拉石油的公然盗窃。
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4: Most of the major oil companies don't view Venezuela as investable at this time. It's going to be very difficult to get to where they're comfortable enough to deploy capital and move their employees to Venezuela to develop these oil fields.
1: 纽约大学专家维拉斯科表示，委内瑞拉可能沦为美国资本主义的游戏场。此外，有网友批评称，这不是协议，这是抢劫，这是对我们委内瑞拉石油的公然盗窃，这是纯粹的殖民主义。美国人一直掠夺其他国家的财富，他们正是通过偷窃并持续偷窃，美国才得以建立起来。天哪，这就是海盗行为，就像几个世纪以前一样。
5: U.S. President Donald Trump has announced an historic oil deal with Venezuela. It could face constitutional and legal challenges. For example, economist Francisco Rodriguez has urged Venezuela's National Assembly to reject handing over the country's oil wealth, as it contravenes the Constitution and is not in the interests of the Venezuelan people, much more when it's done at gunpoint.

0: 2000年4月，在当地政府部门的协调下，白帆陪同赛考司机从洛阳出发，前往内蒙古自治区鄂尔多斯市乌审旗毛素沙地与殷玉珍见面。
1: We flew to the Hohhot Airport, and they picked us up in Toyota SUVs. I remember the government on that run on the airport on the runway. We never went in the airport. Right off the plane in the car, poof.Gone.
2: It's a privilege.
1: I thought I was being kidnapped.
2: And then how long took the journey, from the airport to here?
1: I think was 3 to 4 hours in a car. No roads. After the village of Kampash was all sand dunes. Mm-hmm. No roads. Mm-hmm. I really thought I was being kidnapped.
0: 在当时依然黄沙漫漫的毛乌素沙地，赛考司机第一次与殷玉珍见了面。
2: What was she like when you saw her first time?
1: The next morning, we got picked up by the SUVs and drove into the desert. They stopped in the middle of nowhere.
2: Yeah.
1: No trees, nothing. She came out of a hole. I was amazed.She was digging to the water line to get water to irrigate.
2: What did you say to her?
1: I did not know I was going to meet her. I was in shock. I said, oh my God, it's the lady from the TV. I said to Mr. Bai, and then I ran and gave her a hug. Mm. I was so excited. I forgot Chinese culture.
2: 您见到这位给您捐钱的美国人，你对他有什么印象？
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2: How will you put into words about Ms. Yin's story?
1: It's very, she is a...miracle worker. 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I told them the whole story.
2: What's there?
1: And they still talk about it today. My students now are adults, and they still ask me.About the forest, about China, even today.
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3: We flew to the Hohhot Airport, and they picked us up in Toyota SUVs. I remember
1: who?
3: The government on that run on the airport on the runway. We never went in the airport. Right off the plane in the car, poof.Gone.
1: It's a privilege.
3: I thought I was being kidnapped.
1: And then how long took the journey from the airport to here?
3: I think was 3 to 4 hours in a car. No roads. After the village of Kampash was all sand dunes.
1: Mm-hmm.
3: No roads.
1: Mm-hmm.
3: I really thought I was being kidnapped.
2: 在当时依然黄沙漫漫的毛乌素沙地，赛考司机第一次与殷玉珍见了面。
1: What was she like when you saw her first time?
3: The next morning, we got picked up by the SUVs and drove into the desert. They stopped in the middle of nowhere.
1: Yeah.
3: No trees, nothing. She came out of a hole. I was amazed.She was digging to the water line to get water to irrigate.
1: What did you say to her?
3: I did not know I was going to meet her. I was in shock. I said, oh my God, it's the lady from the TV. I said to Mr. Bai, and then I ran and gave her a hug.
1: Mm.
3: I was so excited. I forgot Chinese culture.
1: 您见到这位给您捐钱的美国人，你对他有什么印象？
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1: I did not go looking for $5,000. $5,000 found me to find her and get to her.
0: 26年后的沙漠绿洲。
2: 我就想跟他看哈，我说话还是算话的，我们中国人还靠谱的。
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2: 我说你来了，我大大。